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4: A wind warning and a dust storm warning are in effect for the Weyburn area. Skies are mostly cloudy tonight with a good chance of showers early on, clearing up near midnight with wind gusting to 90, low 8. Sunshine tomorrow becoming a mix of sun and clouds in the afternoon, a slight chance of showers and risk of a thunderstorm. Wind will gust to 70 with a high of 19. And Saturday we'll see sunshine with a high of 19. 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
2: A wind warning and a dust storm warning are in effect for the Weyburn area. Skies are mostly cloudy tonight with a good chance of showers early on, clearing up near midnight with wind gusting to 90, low 8. Sunshine tomorrow becoming a mix of sun and clouds in the afternoon, a slight chance of showers and risk of a thunderstorm. Wind will gust to 70 with a high of 19. And Saturday we'll see sunshine with a high of 19. 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
1: A wind warning and a dust storm warning are in effect for the Weyburn area. Skies are mostly cloudy tonight with a good chance of showers early on, clearing up near midnight with wind gusting to 90, low 8. Sunshine tomorrow becoming a mix of sun and clouds in the afternoon, a slight chance of showers and risk of a thunderstorm. Wind will gust to 70 with a high of 19. And Saturday we'll see sunshine with a high of 19. Stay weather ready, stream us anytime, anywhere by downloading the Discover Weyburn app. I'm Natasha Weeb.
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2: A wind warning and a dust storm warning are in effect for the Weyburn area. Skies are mostly cloudy tonight with a good chance of showers early on, clearing up near midnight with wind gusting to 90, low 8. Sunshine tomorrow becoming a mix of sun and clouds in the afternoon, a slight chance of showers and risk of a thunderstorm. Wind will gust to 70 with a high of 19. And Saturday we'll see sunshine with a high of 19. 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
5: A wind warning and a dust storm warning are in effect for the Weyburn area. Skies are mostly cloudy tonight with a good chance of showers early on, clearing up near midnight with wind gusting to 90, low 8. Sunshine tomorrow becoming a mix of sun and clouds in the afternoon. A slight chance of showers and risk of a thunderstorm. Wind will gust to 70 with a high of 19. And Saturday we'll see sunshine with a high of 19. Stay weather ready. 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
2: 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I am the president. 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
6: A wind warning and a dust storm warning are in effect for the Weyburn area. Skies are mostly cloudy tonight with a good chance of showers early on, clearing up near midnight with wind gusting to 90, low 8. Sunshine tomorrow becoming a mix of sun and clouds in the afternoon, a slight chance of showers and risk of a thunderstorm. Wind will gust to 70 with a high of 19. And Saturday we'll see sunshine with a high of 19. Stay weather ready. 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
1: Good evening. I'm Natasha Weeb. A spring storm bringing high wind speeds to much of southern Saskatchewan could have an impact on power infrastructure. SAS Power spokesperson Joel Cherry says if residents experience a power outage, they can check the online outage map to see if it's been reported and file a report if it hasn't been. Any line contact should also be reported.
2: If you see a line down in an especially sensitive area, let's say across a road, you can also call 911 to make sure we can respond as quickly as possible. So remember as well that even if a line is not visibly energized, it's not maybe sparking, it could very well still be live, and so should be treated with extreme caution, and you should maintain your distance.
1: Cherry notes the wind may impact repair times as well, as the wind prevents crews from using bucket trucks, which are often needed to complete repairs. The Weyburn Police Service has apprehended 25-year-old Weyburn man Jordan Ganzar after a warrant was issued for his arrest last week. Ganzar was wanted for charges including assault by choking and failing to comply with a no-contact order. The WPS thanks the public for their assistance. Producers here in the southeast were able to make considerable seeding progress over the past week. Discover Weyburn's Marna McManus has more.
3: According to the weekly crop report from the Saskatchewan Ministry of Agriculture, seeding is 24% complete here in the southeast, up 19% from last week. Little precipitation was recorded over the region for the past week, with the highest rainfall recorded in the Francis area at 8 millimeters. In addition to seeding, producers are busy.

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2: A wind warning and a dust storm warning are in effect for the Weyburn area. Skies are mostly cloudy tonight with a good chance of showers early on, clearing up near midnight with wind gusting to 90, low 8. Sunshine tomorrow, becoming a mix of sun and clouds in the afternoon. A slight chance of showers and risk of a thunderstorm. Wind will gust to 70 with a high of 19. And Saturday we'll see sunshine with a high of 19. Stay weather ready. 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

0: Weyburn area. Skies are mostly cloudy tonight with a good chance of showers early on, clearing up near midnight with wind gusting to 90, low 8. Sunshine tomorrow becoming a mix of sun and clouds in the afternoon, a slight chance of showers and risk of a thunderstorm. Wind will gust to 70 with a high of 19. And Saturday we'll see sunshine with a high of 19. 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
3: A wind warning and a dust storm warning are in effect for the Weyburn area. Skies are mostly cloudy tonight with a good chance of showers early on, clearing up near midnight with wind gusting to 90, low 8. Sunshine tomorrow becoming a mix of sun and clouds in the afternoon, a slight chance of showers and risk of a thunderstorm. Wind will gust to 70 with a high of 19. And Saturday we'll see sunshine with a high of 19. 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
2: A wind warning and a dust storm warning are in effect for the Weyburn area. Skies are mostly cloudy tonight with a good chance of showers early on, clearing up near midnight with wind gusting to 90, low 8. Sunshine tomorrow becoming a mix of sun and clouds in the afternoon, a slight chance of showers and risk of a thunderstorm. Wind will gust to 70 with a high of 19. And Saturday we'll see sunshine with a high of 19. Stay weather ready, stream us anytime, anywhere by downloading the Discover Weyburn app. I'm Natasha Weeb.
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1: A wind warning and a dust storm warning are in effect for the Weyburn area. Skies are mostly cloudy tonight with a good chance of showers early on, clearing up near midnight with wind gusting to 90, low 8. Sunshine tomorrow becoming a mix of sun and clouds in the afternoon. A slight chance of showers and risk of a thunderstorm. Wind will gust to 70 with a high of 19. And Saturday we'll see sunshine with a high of 19. Stay weather ready. 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
4: A wind warning and a dust storm warning are in effect for the Weyburn area. Skies are mostly cloudy.

0: Cloudy tonight with a good chance of showers early on, clearing up near midnight with wind gusting to 90, low 8. Sunshine tomorrow becoming a mix of sun and clouds in the afternoon, a slight chance of showers and risk of a thunderstorm, wind will gust to 70 with a high of 19. And Saturday we'll see sunshine with a high of 19. 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
5: Sunshine this morning, becoming a mix of sun and clouds in the afternoon. A slight chance of showers and risk of a thunderstorm, with wind gusting to 90 and a high of 19. Partly cloudy heading into the evening with a slight chance of showers and risk of a thunderstorm. Clearing up overnight with wind becoming light, low plus 2. Sunshine tomorrow with a high of 19. And Sunday will be windy with rain falling and a high of 6. Stay weather ready. 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
4: Sunshine this morning, becoming a mix of sun and clouds in the afternoon. A slight chance of showers and risk of a thunderstorm, with wind gusting to 90 and a high of 19. Partly cloudy heading into the evening, with a slight chance of showers and risk of a thunderstorm. Clearing up overnight with wind becoming light, low plus 2. Sunshine tomorrow with a high of 19. And Sunday will be windy with rain falling and a high of 6. Stay weather ready. 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
4: Sunshine this morning, becoming a mix of sun and clouds in the afternoon. A slight chance of showers and risk of a thunderstorm, with wind gusting to 90 and a high of 19. Partly cloudy heading into the evening with a slight chance of showers and risk of a thunderstorm. Clearing up overnight with wind becoming light, low plus 2. Sunshine tomorrow with a high of 19. And Sunday will be windy with rain falling and a high of 6. Stay weather ready. 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
6: Sunshine this morning, becoming a mix of sun and clouds in the afternoon. A slight chance of showers and risk of a thunderstorm, with wind gusting to 90 and a high of 19. Partly cloudy heading into the evening with a slight chance of showers and risk of a thunderstorm. Clearing up overnight with wind becoming light, low plus 2. Sunshine tomorrow with a high of 19. And Sunday will be windy with rain falling and a high of 6. Stay weather ready. 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
1: Sunshine this morning, becoming a mix of sun and clouds in the afternoon. A slight chance of showers and risk of a thunderstorm, with wind gusting to 90 and a high of 19. Partly cloudy heading into the evening with a slight chance of showers and risk of a thunderstorm. Clearing up overnight with wind becoming light, low plus 2. Sunshine tomorrow with a high of 19, and Sunday will be windy with rain falling and a high of 6. Stay weather ready. 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
3: Sunshine this morning, becoming a mix of sun and clouds in the afternoon. A slight chance of showers and risk of a thunderstorm, with wind gusting to 90 and a high of 19. Partly cloudy heading into the evening with a slight chance of showers and risk of a thunderstorm. Clearing up overnight with wind becoming light, low plus 2. Sunshine tomorrow with a high of 19. And Sunday.

0: Heading into the evening with a slight chance of showers and risk of a thunderstorm. Clearing up overnight with wind becoming light, low plus 2. Sunshine tomorrow with a high of 19. And Sunday will be windy with rain falling and a high of 6. Stay weather ready. 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
4: Sunshine this morning, becoming a mix of sun and clouds in the afternoon. A slight chance of showers and risk of a thunderstorm with wind gusting to 90 and a high of 19. Partly cloudy heading into the evening with a slight chance of showers and risk of a thunderstorm. Clearing up overnight with wind becoming light, low plus 2. Sunshine tomorrow with a high of 19. And Sunday will be windy with rain falling and a high of 6. Stay weather ready. 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
6: Sunshine this morning, becoming a mix of sun and clouds in the afternoon. A slight chance of showers and risk of a thunderstorm, with wind gusting to 90 and a high of 19. Partly cloudy heading into the evening with a slight chance of showers and risk of a thunderstorm. Clearing up overnight with wind becoming light, low plus 2. Sunshine tomorrow with a high of 19. And Sunday will be windy with rain falling and a high of 6. Stay weather ready. 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
4: Sunshine this morning, becoming a mix of sun and clouds in the afternoon. A slight chance of showers and risk of a thunderstorm, with wind gusting to 90 and a high of 19. Partly cloudy heading into the evening with a slight chance of showers and risk of a thunderstorm. Clearing up overnight with wind becoming light, low plus 2. Sunshine tomorrow with a high of 19. And Sunday will be windy with rain falling and a high of 6. Stay weather ready. 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
2: Sunshine this morning. It'll be windy. Clouds rolling in later this afternoon, bringing a slight chance of showers and risk of a thunderstorm and a high of 19. Partly cloudy tonight with a continued risk of a thunderstorm, but clearing overnight. Wind easing up and a low of +2. Sunshine tomorrow with increasing cloudiness in the afternoon and a high of 17. And rain with a high of +3 on Sunday. 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
5: Sunshine this morning. It'll be windy. Clouds rolling in later this afternoon, bringing a slight chance of showers and risk of a thunderstorm and a high of 19. Partly cloudy tonight with a continued risk of a thunderstorm, but clearing overnight, wind easing up and a low of +2. Sunshine tomorrow with increasing cloudiness in the afternoon and a high of 17. And rain with a high of +3 on Sunday. 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

up the stairs with the neighbors saying, keep it down. But it's hard to unlock the door when you're making out. You know what I'm saying?

Zach Top, I Never Lie on Country 106.7. How's it going? I'm Dara. It is just after 6 o'clock Friday morning. Yes, weekend right around the corner. What a wild day yesterday ended up being. Like, we knew we were going to get crazy winds, but I don't think we really took into account how crazy

0: crazy winds like that actually are. I stepped outside at one point in time and I had my phone in my hand and it just about flew away. It blew my mind. And then we started getting dust storm warnings. I can't think of the last time there was a actual classified dust storm. It's got to have been quite a while at this point in time. I explained it to my daughter that it was a once in a century thing. That was just because she really wanted to go to the library and I really did not want to leave my house yesterday. Today, of course, cleanup starts. I do want to spend a moment to say a huge kudos to those who were already kind of actively working on some of the cleanup as it was ongoing. They were trying to get power back on, all these different things. It was definitely a bit of a dangerous situation. So a huge shout out to everybody who kept people safe, made sure everybody had power, the whole nine yards. And now today, yeah, the fun begins. It's cleanup time.
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5: Sunshine this morning. It'll be windy. Clouds rolling in later this afternoon, bringing a slight chance of showers and risk of a thunderstorm, and a high of 19. Partly cloudy tonight with a continued risk of a thunderstorm, but clearing overnight, wind easing up and a low of +2. Sunshine tomorrow with increasing cloudiness in the afternoon and a high of 17, and rain with a high of +3 on Sunday. 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

0: Well, there is Area 2 garbage pickup today and Area 3 recycling. And then as I'm scrolling through the events calendar and different community calendars, I've got meditation through movement over at the library at 10:30. And, I did want to mention this one. The family place is going to have free potatoes to give away. Bring your own bags or boxes. Meet them in the back parking lot at 9 o'clock and later. Do not show up before 9 o'clock. They will not be ready for you. Free potatoes, family place, 9 a.m. You're welcome. That's what's up. We've got music in just a moment from Luke Combs.
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Tim Hicks, it's Hellraising Good Time on Country 106.7. I'm Dara. It is 20 after 6. Good morning. Friday is here as you get ready to take on the day. Here's what's up.

0: Dylan Scott, what he'll never have on Country 106.7. It's 641. I'm Dara. Good morning. It's time to check in with the Discover Waver and Sioux Line Cup. Last night. Oh boy. Let's start by talking about the AM1190 Sabres and the VIP Loop Canadians. The first period, 5 goals. I'd actually missed some of it, so my husband went back and restarted it so I could see just how crazy that game was getting. At one point, I think every shot the Sabres had made turned into a goal, but it was ultimately the Canadians that came away with the win. Their final was 6-3. That series now returns to Montreal with the Canadians sitting with a 3-2 lead in this series. That is going to be a wild game tomorrow night. Second game of the night was the Canadian Tire Golden Knights and the Discover Weyburn Ducks. Golden Knights came into that series with the 1-game lead and close the deal by winning 5-1 to take the series. They are now going to be facing the VIP Loop Avalanche in the conference finals starting on Wednesday. No games on the ice tonight, but make sure you are following along with the Discover Weyburn Sioux Line Cup. 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
7: Sunshine this morning. It'll be windy. Clouds rolling in later this afternoon, bringing a slight chance of showers and risk of a thunderstorm and a high of 19. Partly cloudy tonight with a continued risk of a thunderstorm, but clearing overnight. Wind easing up and a low of +2. Sunshine tomorrow with increasing cloudiness in the afternoon and a high of 17. And rain with a high of +3 on Sunday. 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
1: Good morning. I'm Marna McManus. After severe winds yesterday wreaked havoc on much of the province, including here in Weyburn, we'll still see some strong wind gusts today, though less severe. We'll have more details on what we can expect.

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Lainey Wilson, it's Somewhere Over Laredo on Country 106.7. Hey, I'm Dara. Good morning. Just after 7 o'clock, sun is shining. It's a little breezy. If this was any other day, I'd say it was quite breezy, but compared to yesterday, not much. Yesterday was wild. We do have your full forecast coming up in just a few minutes. First, we are ready to go with another impossible question. Yes, call or text your answer in on the Country 106 Talk and Text Line. That, of course, is 306-848-1067. People were asked to describe their spouse in one word. What was the most common answer? Call or text your answer in 306-848-1067. First one through with the correct answer will be named today's impossible question genius and be treated to some delicious KFC. A friendly reminder, though, if you have won anything in the past 2 weeks, let's allow others the same opportunity. 848-1067. People were asked to describe their spouse in one word. What was the most common answer? 848-1067.

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6: Sunshine this morning. It'll be windy. Clouds rolling in later this afternoon, bringing a slight chance of showers and risk of a thunderstorm, and a high of 19. Partly cloudy tonight with a continued risk of a thunderstorm, but clearing overnight, wind easing up and a low of +2. Sunshine tomorrow with increasing cloudiness in the afternoon and a high of 17, and rain with a high of +3 on Sunday. Get the latest forecast at your fingertips by clicking the sun icon on the Discover Weyburn app. I'm Marna McManus.
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1: Just had Megan Maroney in there with Beautiful Things. Yes, good morning. We are continuing our impossible question. People were asked to describe their spouse in one word. What was the most common answer? Taking a look at the Country 106 talk and text line, Betty said kind, loving, or funny. Dallas said smart. Betty said that too. Smart for marrying me. Clever. Paul said sweet. Lynn said grumpy. And Justina said stubborn or sweet. Sweet was actually number two. That was the second most common word, but stubborn was the most common. Congrats, Justina. You are today's impossible question genius.

0: 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Hey, I'm Dara. It is 20 after 7 this fantastic Friday. We are expecting temperatures right around 19 degrees. Not bad. Not bad at all. We do have your full forecast in just a few. We're also going to hear music from Sully Burrows.
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2: Hearing from branch manager Don Silver at the Weyburn Public Library. Today is the first day to get your regional park passes with your library card. It's going to be windy today, but not quite as windy as it was yesterday. And in sports, the Blue Jays opening up a weekend series against the Tigers in Detroit. Stay tuned.
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Morgan Wallen, 20 cigarettes. It's on Country 106.7. Dara, good morning. It's 7:40 this Friday. We are expecting temperatures right around 19 degrees. Do you want to give a heads up? Just got word that the landfill is still closed again today. So area 2 garbage pickup is not happening this week. So just a heads up for you there before you drag the cart out to the road. Now you know. Let's keep it going with Bailey Zimmerman at Chevy Silverado.

Bailey Zimmerman, Chevy Silverado. It's on Country 106.7. I'm Dara. Good morning. It is 7:41 this Friday. Normally, right about now, we take a look at our birthday book. However, there are no local birthdays, and I only found one celebrity birthday, and I think he only counts because I'm a millennial, and I watched the movie The Santa Claus like 50 bajillion times. David Krumholtz, who played Bernard in the Santa Claus movies, he is celebrating 48. That's it. That's your birthdays. Don't forget, if you know someone celebrating a birthday, anniversary, or a big life event, you can let us know on the birthday and anniversary book on Discover.

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7: Sunshine this morning. It'll be windy. Clouds rolling in later this afternoon, bringing a slight chance of showers and risk of a thunderstorm and a high of 19. Partly cloudy tonight with a continued risk of a thunderstorm, but clearing overnight. Wind easing up and a low of +2. Sunshine tomorrow with increasing cloudiness in the afternoon and a high of 17. And rain with a high of +3 on Sunday. 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

0: Nate Holler, Thought About You on Country 106.7. Dara, good morning. 7:53 and almost time for the kids to get ready for school. It is day 4 in the elementary schools. Assiniboia Park. I know that they have a French immersion program, but every so often I look at the calendars and I go, they're trying to make me speak French. And that's what happens today. I know that it means a French film. They're watching a French film. But on the calendar, it says film en français. You can tell now why I don't speak French on a regular basis. St. Mike's has kindergarten orientation, and then that is it for the kids. Enjoy it.
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0: Zach Tump, it sounds like the radio on Country 106.7. Hey, I'm Dara. Good morning. Friday is here. We are heading into May long weekend. Very excited about that. Of course, we are continuing our 25K payday. 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
3: Sunshine this morning, it'll be windy. Clouds rolling in later this afternoon, bringing a slight chance of showers and risk of a thunderstorm and a high of 19. Partly cloudy tonight with a continued risk of a thunderstorm, but clearing overnight, wind easing up and a low of +2. Sunshine tomorrow with increasing cloudiness in the afternoon and a high of 17. And rain with a high of +3 on Sunday. 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

0: The Reckless Feels Like That on Country 106.7. I'm Dara. Well, wind has definitely picked up. It is more than a little bit breezy right now. That's okay, though, because we are continuing 25K Payday. Let's take it to the phone.
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0: Hey, good morning, Country 106. Are you calling for higher or lower?
2: Yes, I am.
0: Who am I talking to?
2: Tony Flosser.
0: Tony, do you know how to play higher or lower?
2: Yes, I do.
0: All right, that's perfect. We'll get right into it then. Today, we're going to highlight an item from Fisk Repair. I'll give you some details, and then you need to tell me if the price is higher or lower than the price I say. Get it right, and you're qualified. Ready?
2: Yes.
0: Okay, so as we're looking around today with a lot of damage, people are going to want to use a chainsaw, right? Now, Fisk Repair and Rentals actually rents out a steel chainsaw. If you want to rent that saw for the day, are you going to be paying higher or lower than $100?
2: You're going to pay lower.
0: You're going to say lower? Is that your final answer?
2: Final.
0: You're right! Woo! That was the best woo I have ever heard. That was amazing. It's actually $70 to rent it out for the day. 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You got it. You are now qualified for a 25K payday.
2: Woohoo!
0: That one may have been even better. Congrats to Tony. Today is qualifier. We are going to have more chances to qualify for the 25K payday and next week. 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
4: Hearing from Garnet Hansen, club president with the Wayburn Beavers Baseball Club, as they're still seeking game day volunteers and billet host families for a few of the players this season. Windy conditions wreaking havoc throughout the city yesterday. We'll have more details on what we can expect weather-wise coming up in our five-day forecast after sports.
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2: Good morning. I'm Marna McManus. After severe winds yesterday wreaked havoc on much of the province, including here in Weyburn, we'll still see some strong wind gusts today, though less severe. We'll have more details on what we can expect coming up after sports. Attendees of the Saskatchewan Oil and Gas Show this year can get show apparel. Show manager Monica Osborne says they've partnered with Completely Branded.

0: The items must be ordered in advance.
1: You can either pick it up at Completely Branded, or they will have a booth during the oil and gas show. So anyone that has pre-ordered, they'll have your inventory out there so you can pick it up. So it's really exciting, you know, getting the brand out there. We have t-shirts, we have bunny hugs, we have crewnecks, we have polo shirts, hats. It'll just be really good to get some more branding out there.
0: The oil show is coming up June 3rd and 4th. Osborne says anyone who wants to attend a lunch or dinner event should get their tickets in advance as well, as they always sell out. Three Weyburn firefighters are being celebrated for their commitment to the community. Weyburn Fire Rescue presented Years of Service Awards Wednesday, recognizing Daniel Kesleg for 5 years of service, Brian Shangroff for 10 years, and George Kerr for an incredible 4 decades with the department. The Weyburn Fire Department says the awards reflect the firefighters' dedication and continued service to Weyburn. Acting Fire Chief Mike Wolk presented the honors during the ceremony, and City Councilor Todd Bedore was in attendance on behalf of the city. It takes more than bats and balls to make a WCBL season possible. The Weyburn Beavers are looking for volunteers to help run game days this summer.
2: Of course, you know, game day volunteers, help there is always appreciated. It takes a fair bit to put on a game in this league with all the positions that need to be filled, so always appreciate volunteers putting their hand up.
0: That's club president Garnet Hansen. He says they're also looking for 3 last-minute billet placements for players, 1 preferably pet-free to accommodate an allergy. Players will begin arriving May 25th ahead of the home opener on May 28th. Using your library card, you can sign out a regional park pass for up to 1 week at a time on a first-come, first-served basis with no holds. Branch manager Don Silver says each summer, the passes seem to be signed out as soon as they're returned.
3: They would call, and then we would try desperately to tell them, yes, you better get here pretty soon, and then somebody would walk in. So they were, like, the drawer was always empty. We put them at the front desk in a special drawer right at the front, so it's very easy for us to get. We expect that that will be the same circumstance this year, because as we all know, the economic conditions have not improved much for anybody.
0: Silver adds patrons filling out a quick survey will help ensure the passes keep being provided every year. For these stories and more, visit discoverweyburn.com.
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0: The Weyburn Lacrosse Association teams will be getting a break for much of the long weekend, with practices waiting until Victoria Day Monday. The next game action is coming up on Tuesday when the U15 Young Fellows Thrashers head to Regina to take on Chaos Blue. And the U15 Weyburn Dairy Queen Thrashers will host Regina Chaos Green at Whitecap Resources Center at 6:45. Following yesterday's off day, Toronto lands in the Motor City today to face the Tigers in a pivotal early season series. The Blue Jays enter play today 5 games under .500, but they've got the right arm on the bump to turn things around as Treya Savage gets the nod for Toronto. He has allowed just 1 earned run over 13-plus innings since late April, and will look to keep that hot streak alive against Detroit's Ty Madden. Keep an eye on the red-hot Riley Green for the Tigers, who carries an 8-game hitting streak into this afternoon's matchup. You can catch all the action on Saskatchewan's home of Blue Jays baseball, AM 1190, beginning at 4:45. The Saskatchewan Rough Riders bolstering their secondary with some homegrown talent. The club announced the signing of national defensive back Trey Tomlinson. The Winnipeg native joins the green and white following a senior season at Louisiana Lafayette, where he clocked an impressive 4.47 second 40-yard dash at his pro day. Before his time as a Ragin' Cajun, Tomlinson was a standout at the University of Richmond, recording 90 tackles and 14 pass deflections over 3 seasons.
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0: The sun will be shining this morning into the afternoon. Wind picking up from the west, gusting to 50, then 50 gusting to 70 by late morning. A few clouds rolling in this afternoon, bringing a slight chance of showers and risk of a thunderstorm, and a high of 19. Partly cloudy tonight with a slight chance of showers and risk of a thunderstorm early this evening. Wind easing up and clearing overnight with a low of +2. Sunshine in the morning tomorrow with increasing cloudiness in the afternoon and a high of 17. Rain for Sunday with a high of +3. Cloudy skies for Monday with a likelihood of showers and a high of +3. And cloudy with a good chance of flurries or rain showers on Tuesday with a high of 7. 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

I'm Dara. Good morning. It's 8:50 this Friday. Expecting temperatures right around 19 degrees throughout the day. Sun is shining. It is still a bit breezy. Fair warning for you there. We have your full forecast in just a few. We'll also check out what's up today right after Ella Langley. It's Be Her.

0: Ella Langley, Be Her on Country 106.7. It's 8:42 for Friday morning. I'm Dara. Expecting temperatures around 19 degrees today, so it is going to be pretty warm despite a little bit of wind kind of lingering around. Cooling off into a long weekend. We do have your full forecast in just a few. First, as you get ready to take on this Friday morning, here's what's up.
1: What's up, neighbor? What's up?
0: Okay, well, at 6 o'clock, I said that there was Area 2 garbage pickup, but by 7 o'clock, Area 2 garbage pickup had been canceled for the day. So do not be dragging your bins out. They're not getting picked up today. No word on whether or not recycling is a go, so I'm assuming it is. That is Area 3. Library has meditation through movement, and over at the family place, they are giving away potatoes today. Yes, free potatoes starting at 9 o'clock. That's what's up. We've got music in just a moment from Chris Young.
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7: Sunshine this morning. It'll be windy. Clouds rolling in later this afternoon, bringing a slight chance of showers and

0: Megan Patrick, Safe Place to Break on Country 106.7. It's 8:53 Friday morning. I'm Dara, 19 degrees for our high. Not bad at all. We do have your full forecast in just a little bit. We're also going to hear from Brett Kissel.
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2: Hearing from branch manager Don Silver at the Weyburn Public Library. Today is the first day to get your regional park passes with your library card. It's going to be windy today, but not quite as windy as it was yesterday. And in sports, the Blue Jays opening up a weekend series against the Tigers in Detroit. Stay tuned.
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over me too. It's on Country 106.7. It's just after 9 o'clock for Friday morning. Expecting temperatures to reach 19 degrees. Still quite breezy today. The wind is supposed to be gusting upwards of 70 kilometers an hour, so that's not quite as crazy as yesterday, but a bit of a situation just the same. We have weather in just a few. Right now, it's Luke Combs, sleepless in a hotel room.

0: too.
1: Josh Ross, Scared of Getting Sober on Country 106.7. I'm Dara. 19 degrees is our high this fantastic Friday, heading into May long weekend. Oh, so ready for it. I was hoping to do some yard work over the weekend, right? Because it's been so nice and sunny and all that jazz. And I was hoping it would continue into the weekend so I could dig up my flower beds, maybe do some yard work, stuff like that. It's not going to. Today and tomorrow are okay. But after that, it kind of cools off a little bit. Could see some rain, could see some snow kind of all over the place. Nothing crazy. We warm right back up into next week. But yeah, you know how May long weekend ends up going. We do have your full forecast in just a few. We'll also hear from Rascal Flatts.
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3: Sunshine this morning, it'll be windy, clouds rolling in later this afternoon, bringing a slight chance of showers and risk of a thunderstorm, and a high of 19. Partly cloudy tonight with a continued risk of a thunderstorm, but clearing overnight, wind easing up and a low of plus 2. Sunshine tomorrow with increasing cloudiness in the afternoon and a high of 17. And rain with a high of plus 3 on Sunday. 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

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Dara, right around 9:30 this Friday morning. You can see the tree across the street over by CIBC. It's moving a lot more than it was a little bit earlier. Get the sense that the wind is starting to pick up again. Not like yesterday. We have your full forecast in just a few. Right now, it's Morgan Wallen.

0: Kearney Rearview on Country 106.7 just after 9:30 this Friday. It is May Long Weekend Friday. Yes, I have had this day circled on my calendar because it is a day where we really just feel like we're switching seasons. We're switching gears. I've said this before, all of the holidays kind of between like Thanksgiving and Easter, those are for the most part food holidays, right? They have a certain feel to them. May Long Weekend kicks off all these summer holidays and we don't get a lot of them. I think ultimately there's what, 4 or 5? It's not a lot. Not a lot. So we're going to soak in every second. I don't care that it's only supposed to be 3 degrees this weekend. I'm still probably going to sit on my deck in my capris with my shades on as it's snowing, drinking a Sprite. That sounds perfect.
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5: Sunshine this morning. It'll be windy. Clouds rolling in later this afternoon, bringing a slight chance of showers and risk of a thunderstorm, and a high of 19. Partly cloudy tonight with a continued risk of a thunderstorm, but clearing overnight. Wind easing up and a low of +2. Sunshine tomorrow with increasing cloudiness in the afternoon and a high of 17. And rain with a high of +3 on Sunday. Get the latest forecast at your fingertips by clicking the sun icon on the Discover Weyburn app. I'm Marna McManus.
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1: Chad Brownlee, The Way You Roll. It's on Country 106.7. I'm Dara. It is 9:42 this Friday morning. That is actually it for me. Now, Sharon's going to be keeping you company next week. Yeah, she's going to be hanging out. Impossible Question will be taking a bit of a break. 25K Payday will be continuing, though. Dylan will have that for you throughout next week. And then, yeah, Sharon will be hanging out with you all day next week. It's going to be a party.
2: Hey, folks. Jade here from Kings in Carlisle. 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
6: Sunshine this morning. It'll be windy. Clouds rolling in later this afternoon, bringing a slight chance of showers and risk of a thunderstorm, and a high of 19. Partly cloudy tonight with a continued risk of a thunderstorm, but clearing overnight, wind easing up and a low of +2. Sunshine tomorrow with increasing cloudiness in the afternoon and a high of 17, and rain with a high of +3 on Sunday. 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
9: Sunshine this morning. It'll be windy. Clouds rolling in later this afternoon, bringing a slight chance of showers and risk of a thunderstorm and a high of 19. Partly cloudy tonight with a continued risk of a thunderstorm, but clearing overnight, wind easing up and a low of plus 2. Sunshine tomorrow with increasing cloudiness in the afternoon and a high of 17. And rain with a high of plus 3 on Sunday. 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
1: Hearing from Garnet Hansen, club president with the Weyburn Beavers Baseball Club, as they're still seeking game day volunteers and billet host families for a few of the players this season. Windy conditions wreaking havoc throughout the city yesterday. We'll have more details on what we can expect weather-wise coming up in our five-day forecast after sports.
2: Hey folks, Jade here from Kings in Carlisle. 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
7: Sunshine this morning. It'll be windy. Clouds rolling in later this afternoon, bringing a slight chance of showers and risk of a thunderstorm, and a high of 19. Partly cloudy tonight with a continued risk of a thunderstorm, but clearing overnight. Wind easing up and a low of +2. Sunshine tomorrow with increasing cloudiness in the afternoon and a high of 17. And rain with a high of +3 on Sunday. 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
6: Sunshine this morning. It'll be windy. Clouds rolling in later this afternoon, bringing a slight chance of showers and risk of a thunderstorm and a high of 19. Partly cloudy tonight with a continued risk of a thunderstorm, but clearing overnight. Wind easing up and a low of plus 2. Sunshine tomorrow with increasing cloudiness in the afternoon and a high of 17. And rain with a high of plus 3 on Sunday. 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
1: Weyburn's Corporal Ryan Chernowski honored with the Saskatchewan Association of Chiefs of Police Valor Award. And in sports, the Weyburn Razorbacks on the road to Moose Jaw tonight, fighting for their first win of the season. 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
2: The wind over the last few days shut down spraying operations. Along with that, the high winds could actually lead to potential crop damage. Shannon Chant, a crop extension specialist, says the high winds could impact newly emerged plants.
3: Small seedlings just coming up, sometimes they can be not very strong. So if you get really high wind, you can actually get plants that might break off.
2: Farmers are being encouraged to monitor fields closely over the next few days. She adds blowing dust can also injure crops in a process often described as sandblasting.
3: The plants that are there can get damaged just by all of the dust kind of blowing into them and kind of, you know, over them, causing some injury there. As long as there's some green material still there, that plant should recover, but it might slow it down a little bit.
2: She notes stubble provides some protection. Canola is better than pulse stubble, while cereals provides more protection for newly emerging crops. For Golden West, I'm Glendalee Allen Vossler.
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0: Welcome to the May long weekend. Well, almost. Hey, I'm Sharon Church. You got big plans for the weekend? Now, May long usually means gardening and camping, rain or shine, and apparently snow. It's never fun to see that forecast in May, am I right? But that won't stop serious gardeners and campers because they mean business. Not me, though. Oh, no. Fair weather camper over here. Who am I kidding? Conditions need to be perfect before I will even agree to go glamping. First of all, I need a bathroom, a good mattress, and air conditioning. Those are my demands. You ever go camping in the rain? I have. 6 months pregnant with a 2- and 4-year-old in a tent with my in-laws, no bathroom, just a shack with a hole in the ground. Okay, looking back, I recognize it wasn't just the rain that ruined that trip.
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1: We're kicking off the long weekend tomorrow, but maybe pack an extra sweater if you're planning a day at the lake or grilling in the backyard. Skies will be sunny early this afternoon before some clouds roll in with a slight chance of showers. Risk of a thunderstorm and wind gusting to 70, high 19. Partly cloudy heading into the evening with a slight chance of showers early on and risk of a thunderstorm. Clearing overnight with wind becoming light, low plus 2. Sunshine tomorrow, increasing cloudiness in the afternoon, high 17. And Sunday will be rainy with a high of plus 3. Stay weather ready. 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

0: Stampede has just unveiled the 2026 Midway menu. Hey, I'm Sharon Church, and it's like what you'd expect. Some amazing new items and some interesting combinations. Now, some new combinations sound pretty good, like the crispy ginger beef pierogies. Sign me up for that. Bacon-wrapped Mars bars, deep-fried frozen watermelon, even the hash brown ice cream sandwich, I feel like I could get on board with. But what's the deal with the ramen donut? Ramen noodles on a donut? Ugh, how about spicy dill pickle, cotton candy? What are we doing? Or you want to take a big bite out of a barbecue rib cookie? I mean, who doesn't love sweet and salty, right? No, this is going too far. If you want to check it out yourself, this year's Stampede will take place from July 3rd to July 12th.
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10: Whether you plan to sleep in, stay out all night, or both, keep an eye out on the weather as May long weekend temperatures aren't exactly ideal this year. Skies are sunny early this afternoon before becoming a mix of sun and clouds, a slight chance of showers and risk of a thunderstorm, wind gusting to 70 with a high of 19. Partly cloudy this evening with a slight chance of showers and risk of a thunderstorm continuing, clearing up overnight with wind easing up and a low of plus 2. Sunshine tomorrow with clouds moving in the afternoon, high 17, and rain will fall on Sunday with a high of plus 3. Sun or storm, find the area's official forecast and stream us anywhere on the Discover Weyburn app. I'm Natasha Weeb.
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having any fun? Apparently, a lot of adults feel like they're in a fun drought right now. 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

0: 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Responsibilities. 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Money. You know what I think it is, though? It's just that our idea of fun changes as we age. Like, why do you think bird watching groups are still popular?
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3: We're kicking off the long weekend tomorrow, but maybe pack an extra sweater if you're planning a day at the lake or grilling in the backyard. Skies will be sunny early this afternoon before some clouds roll in with a slight chance of showers. Risk of a thunderstorm and wind gusting to 70, high 19. Partly cloudy heading into the evening with a slight chance of showers early on and risk of a thunderstorm. Clearing overnight with wind becoming light, low plus 2. Sunshine tomorrow, increasing cloudiness in the afternoon, high 17. And Sunday will be rainy with a high of plus 3. Stay weather ready. 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
9: Whether you plan to sleep in, stay out all night, or both, keep an eye out on the weather as May long weekend temperatures aren't exactly ideal this year. Skies are sunny early this afternoon before becoming a mix of sun and clouds, a slight chance of showers, and risk of a thunderstorm. Wind gusting to 70 with a high of 19. Partly cloudy this evening with a slight chance of showers and risk of a thunderstorm continuing. Clearing up overnight with wind easing up and a low of plus 2. Sunshine tomorrow with clouds moving in the afternoon, high 17. And rain will fall on Sunday with a high of plus 3. Sun or storm, find the area's official forecast and stream us anywhere on the Discover Weyburn app. I'm Natasha Weeb.
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0: Murphy, Dust on the Bottle. I'm Sharon Church, and it's now time for your Sort of Sports Report. I have not been watching hockey because the Oilers are not in it anymore. I think I've mentioned this. My husband's a fan. I'm a fan by proxy, I guess. I cheer for the Oilers, but we'll cheer for the home team because there's only one in it. And apparently it was a great game last night. It's Montreal and Buffalo. Habs won 6-3, and they're only one win away from playing in the Eastern Final. Montreal is ahead 3-2. So game 6 back here at home tomorrow night. So we'll see what happens. Let's root for the home team. That's a baseball song, right? Hockey. It's a good old hockey game. There we go. I knew there was a song.
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0: as one of Catherine's originals, Celebrate Saskatchewan. She received numerous letters congratulating her on her 100th birthday, including from Prince Charles and Camilla. One from the Right Reverend Dr. Kimberly Heath of the United Church of Canada.
1: Imagine how many children's lives you may have influenced through your children's youth and girls' choirs. I'm sure many of them grew up to love music as adults.
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2: The Weyburn Razorbacks junior lacrosse team is back in action tonight. They are on the road facing the Moose Jaw Mustangs. Weyburn has had a slow start to the season, still awaiting their first win of the season with four losses recorded so far, while Moose Jaw will break a split record of 2 wins and 2 losses. The game begins at 8 p.m. The Richardson Pioneer Weyburn Red Wings have announced a commitment by forward Drew Moldy. Moldy will reunite with the former Red Wings teammate Josh Carman with the Sage Trojans of the ACAC. Moldy played 138 games with the Red Wings, putting up 31 goals and 24 assists.

0: Auburn Beavers have announced the signing of right-handed pitcher Zach Reichel for the fast-approaching WCBL season. The senior out of Eastern New Mexico University has racked up a strikeout per inning over his collegiate career and will be at Tom Lang Park this summer. The Toronto Blue Jays open a new series this weekend on the road against the Detroit Tigers. This is their first regular season matchup against the Tigers, with both teams currently sitting at fourth in their respective divisions. The Jays have a 19-24 record with 3 wins and 7 losses in their last 10 games. Detroit is 19-25, winning 2 and losing 8 in their last 10 games. Trey Savage will have the start for Toronto against Brennan Hanafy for Detroit. The game begins at 4:45. Catch all the action on Saskatchewan's home of Blue Jays baseball, AM 1190.
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0: Sunshine early this afternoon with a few clouds moving in later in the day. A slight chance of showers and risk of a thunderstorm with west wind gusting to 70, high 19. Partly cloudy this evening with a slight chance of showers and risk of a thunderstorm continuing. Clearing up overnight with wind becoming light and a low of plus 2. Sunshine tomorrow, increasing in cloudiness in the afternoon, high 17. Rain falling on Sunday with a high of plus 3. Cloudy on Monday with a likelihood of showers and high of plus 3. And Tuesday will be cloudy with a good chance of flurries or rain showers and a high of 7. 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
5: We're kicking off the long weekend tomorrow, but maybe pack an extra sweater if you're planning a day at the lake or grilling in the backyard. Skies will be sunny early this afternoon before some clouds roll in with a slight chance of showers. Risk of a thunderstorm and wind gusting to 70, high 19. Partly cloudy heading into the evening with a slight chance of showers early on and risk of a thunderstorm. Clearing overnight with wind becoming light, low plus 2. Sunshine tomorrow, increasing cloudiness in the afternoon, high 17. And Sunday will be rainy with a high of plus 3. Stay weather ready. 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
9: Whether you plan to sleep in, stay out all night, or both, keep an eye out on the weather as May long weekend temperatures aren't exactly ideal this year. Skies are sunny early this afternoon before becoming a mix of sun and clouds, a slight chance of showers and risk of a thunderstorm, wind gusting to 70 with a high of 19. Partly cloudy this evening with a slight chance of showers and risk of a thunderstorm continuing. Clearing up overnight with wind easing up and a low of plus 2. Sunshine tomorrow with clouds moving in the afternoon, high 17. And rain will fall on Sunday with a high of plus 3. Sun or storm, find the area's official forecast and stream us anywhere on the Discover Weyburn app. I'm Natasha Weeb.
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I am super sad about this news. Hey, I'm Sharon Church. Our iconic snowbirds could soon be doing their final flyby. Well, at least for now. They'll finish.

0: bags will be grounded. Apparently, the Jets are getting old enough to qualify for antiques. Now, growing up in Moose Jaw, right next to 15 Wing, the home of the Snowbirds, it was pretty common to be in your backyard enjoying a barbecue and have the whole fleet fly overhead as they trained. Or be driving down 9th Avenue, and right before your eyes, the Snowbirds would emerge. And they were loud, too. Very loud. You could be sitting inside your home, and you could hear them coming. And if you acted quickly, you could run out the front door to catch the flyby. Oh, and at the annual Sidewalk Day celebration, they would fly down the length of Main Street directly overhead. It is spectacular. Honestly, breathtaking. Definitely a shame to see the Snowbirds grounded. An official update is expected on Tuesday, though, so we'll see.
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2: Director of Education Keith Keating discussing the impacts of a potential social media ban for Sask youth under the age of 16. 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
1: Good afternoon. I'm Natasha Weeb. Weyburn Police Service Corporal Ryan Chernowski has received a Provincial Valor Award for his actions during a structure fire earlier this year. The Saskatchewan Association of Chiefs of Police presented the honor during its mess dinner and awards night on Wednesday. According to Weyburn Police, Chernowski entered a smoke-filled home during a March 5th fire and safely removed a man from inside, despite the danger.

0: Ella Langley, be her. I'm Sharon Church. Can you believe we're halfway through May? It seems like just yesterday we were all singing, it's gonna be May, right? We're really blasting through spring, although it doesn't really feel like spring. Well, we're making our way to the best time of the year, and I hope it comes. I'm starting to feel like it's not. Summer is coming. I love summer. I know people love fall with all the glorious pumpkin spice and cozy sweater weather, but I married a teacher. And make no mistake, teachers spend a lot of time during their unpaid summer doing prep work, but it's also the time of year where we can catch up on all sorts of family time and projects around the house and maybe even sneak in a vacation. But I'm getting a little ahead of myself here because we are still just in May, no matter how fast it seems to be going.
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7: We're kicking off the long weekend tomorrow, but maybe pack an extra sweater if you're planning a day at the lake or grilling in the backyard. Skies will be sunny early this afternoon before some clouds roll in with a slight chance of showers, risk of a thunderstorm and wind gusting to 70, high 19. Partly cloudy heading into the evening with a slight chance of showers early on and risk of a thunderstorm, clearing overnight with wind becoming light, low plus 2. Sunshine tomorrow, increasing cloudiness in the afternoon, high 17. And Sunday will be rainy with a high of plus 3. Stay weather ready. 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
1: Do you still watch Saturday Night Live, or do you just check out the sketches when they come across your feed? Well, you might want to tune into the whole show this weekend for the season finale of SNL. Will Ferrell is the host, and Paul McCartney is the musical guest. Now, I truly believe that Will Ferrell was the best cast member in SNL history. I do. Now, you may be thinking, no way, that was John Belushi or Chris Farley or Kristen Wiig. But just like music, you always like the artists you grew up with. Will Ferrell was a cast member from 1995 to 2002. So in my books, he's just the best.
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5: Whether you plan to sleep in, stay out all night, or both, keep an eye out on the weather as May long weekend temperatures aren't exactly ideal this year. Skies are sunny early this afternoon before becoming a mix of sun and clouds, a slight chance of showers and risk of a thunderstorm, wind gusting to 70 with a high of 19. Partly cloudy this evening with a slight chance of showers and risk of a thunderstorm continuing, clearing up overnight with wind easing up and a low of plus 2. Sunshine tomorrow with clouds moving in the afternoon, high 17. And rain will fall on Sunday with a high of plus 3. Sun or storm? Find the area's official forecast and stream us anywhere on the Discover Weyburn app. I'm Natasha Weeb.
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0: every Friday. She was exhausted. So here's to all the parents out there just trying to make it through another week. Happy May long. Get yourself some takeout.
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It's never fun to see that forecast in May, right? Nobody wants to see the white stuff in May. But that won't stop serious gardeners and campers because they mean business. Not me, though. Oh, no. Fair weather camper here. Who am I kidding? Conditions need to be perfect before I will even agree to go glamping. I need a bathroom, a good mattress, and air conditioning. Those are my demands. Because you ever go camping in the rain? I have 6 months pregnant with a 2 and 4 year old.

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11: Partly cloudy skies this evening with a slight chance of showers and risk of a thunderstorm. Clearing up overnight with wind easing up and a low of +2. Sunshine tomorrow, increasing in cloudiness in the afternoon, high 17. And rain will be falling on Sunday with a high of +3. Stay weather ready, stream us anytime, anywhere by downloading the Discover Weyburn app. I'm Natasha Weeb.
1: 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Oh, and more great music.

0: Fish. Hey, I'm Sharon Church. The Calgary Stampede just unveiled their 2026 Midway menu, and like you'd expect, some amazing new items and some interesting combinations. Now, some combinations sound pretty good, like crispy ginger beef pierogies, bacon-wrapped Mars bars, deep-fried frozen watermelon. You know, I would even give the hash brown ice cream sandwich a good try. But what's the deal with the ramen donut? Like ramen noodles on a donut. How about spicy dill pickle cotton candy? Are you kidding me? And would you like to take a big bite out of a barbecue rib cookie? I mean, who doesn't love sweet and salty, right? But come on, this is going too far. Check it out yourself. This year's Stampede will take place from July 3rd to July 12th.
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10: Partly cloudy skies this evening with a slight chance of showers and risk of a thunderstorm. Clearing up overnight with wind easing up and a low of plus 2. Sunshine tomorrow, increasing in cloudiness in the afternoon, high 17. And rain will be falling on Sunday with a high of plus 3. Stay weather ready, stream us anytime, anywhere by downloading the Discover Weyburn app. I'm Natasha Weeb.
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0: a fun song, Hey, I'm Sharon Church, but apparently we're not having any fun. That's right, adults feel like they're in a fun drought right now. But remember when we were kids, we were so excited to be adults, you know, so we could do whatever we wanted. Well, apparently whatever we want is watching our tiny screens in our sweats and getting into bed at a reasonable hour, or staying up way too late doom scrolling and then feeling miserable in the morning. On average, people say they need about 17 extra hours a week to actually make room for fun. So what's stopping us? Responsibilities. Yeah. Work, kids, money, crippling anxiety. No, I threw that one in for fun. Okay, you know what I think it is, though? It's just that our idea of fun changes as we age. Why do you think bird watching groups are still popular?
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2: Director of Education Keith Keating discussing the impacts of a potential social media ban for Sask youth under the age of 16. And hear from Weyburn's Catherine Groshong, who turned 100 years old this week. 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
3: Farmers are being encouraged to scout fields as crops start to emerge for early season insect damage. Dr. Megan Van Koski, a field crop entomologist with Agriculture and Agri-Food Canada, says wireworms and cutworms can both cause significant damage.
4: The first sign that you could see that you might have a problem is in spring-seeded crops or in winter-seeded crops like winter wheat. Early in the spring, you might notice some bare patches in the field. They could be quite small, but they could also be quite large and just areas where there are no plants growing.
3: She says the best first step is to investigate what could be causing the problem by digging around in the area where there are no plants and looking for larvae. Management options will depend on identifying the insect species involved. For Golden West, I'm Glendalee Allen Vossler.
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0: That's one of Catherine's originals, Celebrate Saskatchewan. She received numerous letters congratulating her on her 100th birthday, including from Prince Charles and Camilla. One from the Right Reverend Dr. Kimberly Heath of the United Church of Canada.
1: Imagine how many children's lives you may have.

0: Woman. I'm Sharon Church, and it's now time for your Sorta Sports Report. Not really watching hockey these days because the Oilers are out. Now, it's not that I am like a super Oilers fan, but my husband is. And if he's not watching, I ain't watching. But I hear it was a great Stanley Cup playoff game last night. Montreal and Buffalo. Habs win 6-3 and are one win away from playing in the Eastern Final. Montreal is ahead 3-2. And game 6 is back at home tomorrow night.
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3: Partly cloudy skies this evening with a slight chance of showers and risk of a thunderstorm. Clearing up overnight with wind easing up and a low of +2. Sunshine tomorrow, increasing in cloudiness in the afternoon, high 17. And rain will be falling on Sunday with a high of +3. Stay weather ready, stream us anytime, anywhere by downloading the Discover Weyburn app. I'm Natasha Weeb.
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0: super sad about this news. Hey, I'm Sharon Church. Our iconic snowbirds could soon be doing their final flyby, at least for now. They'll finish the 2026 season, but come 2027, the snowbirds could be grounded. Apparently, the Jets are getting old enough to qualify for antiques. Who knew? Now, growing up in Moose Jaw, right next to 15 Wing, the home of the snowbirds, it's pretty common to be in your backyard enjoying a barbecue and have the whole fleet fly overhead as they trained, or be driving down 9th Avenue and right before your eyes, the snowbirds would emerge. And they're loud. They are super loud. You could be sitting in the back of your house and hear them coming. And if you act quickly, you could run out the front door to catch a flyby. Oh, so many great memories. Like at sidewalk days, they would fly down the length of Main Street directly overhead. It's breathtaking. It's definitely a shame to see the snowbirds grounded. But an official update is expected on Tuesday, so I guess we'll see.
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12: Partly cloudy skies this evening with a slight chance of showers and risk of a thunderstorm. Clearing up overnight with wind easing up and a low of +2. Sunshine tomorrow, increasing in cloudiness in the afternoon. High 17. And rain will be falling on Sunday with a high of +3. Stay weather ready. 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

0: forever's got to start somewhere. Hey, I'm Sharon Church. Can you believe we're halfway through May? It seems like just yesterday we were all singing, "It's gonna be May," right? We're just really blasting through spring here, making our way to the best time of the year, which for me is summer. Now, I know people love fall with all the glorious pumpkin spice and cozy sweater weather, but I married a teacher. And make no mistake, teachers spend a lot of time during their unpaid summer doing prep work, but it's also the time of year where we can catch up on all sorts of family time and projects around the house and maybe even sneak in a vacation. But I'm getting a little ahead of myself here. We are still in May, no matter how fast it seems to be going.
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